0: I'm Ed Sheeran.
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3: Heading into Wednesday, it's looking like another sunny day statewide. We're expecting highs around 79, with overnight lows dipping to 62. That's the story from Cincinnati to Columbus, just clear skies. Up in Cleveland and Akron, same deal, the Lake Erie boaters should note there's a small craft advisory with some rough waves and strong north winds through early Thursday. So a perfect summer day ahead, just be careful out on the water.

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0: Hits weather.
1: Heading into Wednesday, it's looking pretty nice across Ohio. We've got clear skies tonight in Cleveland and Cincinnati, though Columbus is hanging on to some clouds. Tomorrow's going to be sunny statewide, with highs around 79 and lows dipping to 62. A heads up for boaters on Lake Erie, there's a small craft advisory up with some rough waves expected through early Thursday. So otherwise, a quiet summer night and a gorgeous day on tap.
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0: It's weather.
1: A clear night out there for many, with Akron and Cleveland sitting at a cool 69 degrees. Heading into Wednesday, we're looking at a beautiful sunny day across Ohio. Expect highs to climb near 79, with overnight lows dropping to around 62. So a pretty perfect summer day on tap. Just a heads up for boaters on Lake Erie, there's a small craft advisory up with some rough waves expected through early Thursday.
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0: Miami Hits weather.
1: All right, so heading into your Wednesday, we're looking at another sunny one statewide. Expect highs getting up to around 79, with overnight lows dipping to 63. It's clear right now in spots like Columbus and Cincinnati, and Toledo's a bit cloudy. Heads up for boaters on Lake Erie, though. There's a small craft advisory in effect with some gusty winds and rough waves.

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0: A nice night out there, with clear skies in Cleveland and Cincinnati. Heading into Thursday, we're looking at a beautiful day statewide. Expect plenty of sunshine, with lows dropping to around 59 and highs warming up to the low 80s. If you're headed out on Lake Erie, though, be aware of a small craft advisory in effect with some rough waves. For everyone else, it's a perfect summer day on tap.
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1: All right, across Ohio tonight, it's clear in Cleveland and Columbus, partly cloudy up in Toledo and Akron. Looking ahead to Thursday, we're in for a beautiful day statewide. Expect plenty of sunshine with highs getting up to around 81. Overnight lows will dip down to the upper 50s. Heads up for boaters on Lake Erie, there's a small craft advisory with some choppy waves through early tomorrow.

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1: All right, across Ohio tonight, it's clear in Cleveland and Columbus, partly cloudy up in Toledo and Akron. Looking ahead to Thursday, we're in for a beautiful day statewide. Expect plenty of sunshine with highs getting up to around 81. Overnight lows will dip down to the upper 50s. Heads up for boaters on Lake Erie, there's a small craft advisory with some choppy waves through early tomorrow.

0: Geico knows there's a home you and a road you. Right now you're hearing home you. He's not in an RV. 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
1: All right, across Ohio tonight, it's clear in Cleveland and Columbus, partly cloudy up in Toledo and Akron. Looking ahead to Thursday, we're in for a beautiful day statewide. Expect plenty of sunshine with highs getting up to around 81. Overnight lows will dip down to the upper 50s. Heads up for boaters on Lake Erie, there's a small craft advisory with some choppy waves through early tomorrow.
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1: A gorgeous start out there in Cleveland, Columbus, and really across the state. We're all waking up to clear skies. For your Wednesday, plenty of sunshine with highs getting up to around 82, and lows tonight near 64. More of the same blue sky heading into Thursday, though it'll be a touch cooler, lows around 58 and highs near 81. Just a heads up for boaters, there's a small craft advisory for Lake Erie with some rough waves.

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0: Geico knows there's a home you and a road you. 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
1: It's Wednesday. My beautiful bride here at my side. Hello, Heidi. How are
2: Hello,
1: you?
2: Hello, John. I'm good. I'm getting better.
1: She's good and getting better.
2: Sick again.
1: Yeah. Well, you know, it is that time of year. Is that a thing? No, that's not it. I've got a guest joining me today, comedian Madeline Murphy. Take a listen to this. When she put out her debut comedy album, it rose to number one on iTunes the very day it premiered. How cool is that?
2: That's cool.
1: Wouldn't that make you feel good?
2: That would make you feel very good.
1: Being number one. Well, we're going to chat with her because she's got a new special out now. We're going to talk about that coming up in just a bit. Thank you for listening to the John and Heidi Show.
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4: From Feature Story News, I'm Rebecca Bundon in Mumbai. At least 13 people have died after an earthquake hit southwest Japan, with rescuers trying to reach people trapped in a shopping mall in Kumamoto. The earthquake, estimated at a magnitude of 6.8, struck Kyushu Island. Japan's Prime Minister, Sanae Takaichi, says that rescuers are racing against time. Iran's Deputy Foreign Minister has said that Tehran will take any action to keep control of the Strait of Hormuz, rejecting an Omani proposal to divide shipping routes and refusing to negotiate with Washington. The declaration came as U.S. President Donald Trump and Israeli Prime Minister Benjamin Netanyahu concluded White House talks, which the two described as excellent, with both leaders reaffirming what the White House called an ironclad commitment to preventing Iran from obtaining nuclear weapons. Mitch McCann has more from New York.
5: Netanyahu said the encounter was one of the best meetings the two have had. He described it as excellent, and he said it was about full partnership, mutual support, and understanding of the shared goal to ensure that Iran will not have nuclear weapons and also other goals. So what happens next? Well, we're waiting for more information from the president to see if he's perhaps given Israel the green light to strike Iranian energy infrastructure, something that Israel's defense minister, Israel Katz, reportedly has suggested that America has prevented them from doing so far. I think what was interesting in both of the meetings that Donald Trump had today is that they were closed meetings from the press. Now, often these meetings appear on the White House schedule as being closed, and then Donald Trump decides to invite the press in, but that didn't happen in either of the meetings that he had today, so there's no real way of knowing what the mood was in the room.
4: Ukrainian President Volodymyr Zelensky has held talks at the White House with U.S. President Donald Trump on Tuesday, pressing for licenses that would allow Ukraine to manufacture Patriot missile interceptors on its own soil. President Zelensky described the meeting as productive and said the two leaders also discussed reviving the diplomatic process to end the war. Nick Harper reports from Washington.
6: They simply don't have enough to intercept that Russian barrage of missiles that happen almost on a daily basis. Donald Trump has promised to give the license to Ukraine to allow them to produce them. That was discussed at today's meeting, and President Zelensky, after it, posted on social media saying it had been a good meeting, saying that they had discussed Patriot production. He then went on to a meeting with the team from Lockheed Martin, who produce the missiles from the Patriot system, and he said that they had discussed the joint production and technology exchange of those missiles. But at the same time, Zelensky today urging a return to diplomacy, asking for a reinvigoration of that diplomacy to try and end that more than four-year conflict with Russia.
4: From Bureaus Worldwide, this is FSN.
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7: A gorgeous start out there in Cleveland, Columbus, and really across the state. We're all waking up to clear skies. For your Wednesday, plenty of sunshine with highs getting up to around 82, and lows tonight near 64. More of the same blue sky heading into Thursday, though it'll be a touch cooler, lows around 58 and highs near 81. Just a heads up for boaters, there's a small craft advisory for Lake Erie with some rough waves.

0: Now with today's reason to party, here's my beautiful bride, Heidi Small. What do you have for me there, Heidi?
1: Well, today is International Tiger Day.
0: Ooh, grr.
1: And I found a cocktail called a Tiger Tail. And it has orange liqueur, coffee liqueur, and peppermint schnapps. So that sounds like a very bizarre concoction.
0: It's a weird mix, man.
1: Yeah. But anyway, that's the cocktail.
0: I've got a link to it. I've got that link in... How do I say that? I've got a link to that drink. There we go. I'm so lost. In the show notes for today at johnandheidishow.com. He said, tell me a story.

0: only.
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1: Now, surveys and studies and such, relaxing at home is not as cheap as it used to be. New data shows that people are making the effort to spend less on home entertainment as the cost of staying in continues to be subject to funflation.
2: So, staying in?
1: Yeah, video game consoles are getting expensive due to tariffs. Yeah,
2: I don't buy
1: those. Demand for AI-related computer chips make everything there go up, while subscription prices have gone up for everything from like Netflix and Prime Video, Spotify, YouTube Premium, all of that. Digital fitness platforms like Peloton, Jazzercise On Demand, and Peavolve have all raised their membership fees. Electricity has gone up, and it's expected to hit record highs. It says everything from gaming to binge watching is more and more expensive. The good news, once classic pastime is still affordable. You know what that is?
2: What's that?
1: Reading books. Yeah. It's still very affordable. And if you go to a library, it's free.
2: Yes, it is. I love to read.
1: Yeah. You know what? I should learn to read one of these days.
2: You can read.
1: I do know how to read. I just don't enjoy reading. When I sit down and read a book, I'm like, man, I just... Can somebody tell me what happens? Surveys and studies and such on the John and Heidi Show.

0: you ever think about the universe? How big and vast it is? And out of all the billions of people in it, somehow, somewhere in space and time, we found each other. A tiny fraction of a moment imprinted on our lives forever.
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2: Now, big screen, little screen. Some audiences at New York City's AMC at Lincoln Square were disappointed when Tom Cruise did not show up at the IMAX screening of The Odyssey as promised. Apparently, the Digger star was delayed by a thunderstorm. But he did finally make it to Manhattan at 10:45 p.m., long after the screening was over. Instead, he surprised workers at the theater with a rare treat. He gathered
3: that
2: up.
3: That was nice of him.
2: Yeah, gathered up everybody in the concession area everywhere, and he watched a movie with them.
3: That was nice of him.
2: And later they posted, "Thank you for an amazing night at a theater. I can't wait to see it again."
3: What so a that's cool what thing posted. To do for the staff. I love that.
2: And Jim Parsons from The Big Bang Theory said that during his time on the show, he was miserable. Miserable, Heidi.
3: Well, that's sad.
2: I'm sad to hear that too. Millions of dollars. He's done very, very, very well. But he said it was super successful. And the more successful it got, even though he was getting more and more and more money, he just hated that role, hated everything about it. So I'm sad to hear that.
3: That's going
2: to
3: make a lot of fans very sad.
2: Very sad. And viewers who tune in to watch primetime Emmys in September on NBC are going to notice a lot fewer Emmys are being handed out. September 14th is when the telecast takes place, but there's actually the creative Emmys. I can't say that for
3: whatever
2: reason.
3: You're having a tough time today.
2: On September 5th and 6th. For whatever reason, they've taken the number of categories and shrunk it way down.
3: So, okay.
2: I don't know why, but they did. Big screen, little screen on the John and Heidi show.

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0: Heidi, did you know that horseshoe crabs have blue blood because it contains copper instead of iron?
1: I did not.
0: Their blood is so unique that it has been used for decades in testing the safety of certain medical products. Horseshoe crabs.
1: Well, that's interesting.
0: That is very interesting. We don't know everything, but now we know this.

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1: Loud, sunny,
0: and all the hits.
1: All summer long.

0: Missing home, only know you love her when you let her go. And you let her go.
1: John and Heidi in the morning.
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4: Time now for the joke of the day with my beautiful bride, Heidi Small. What do you have for me there, Heidi?
5: If you're American when you go in the bathroom and American when you come out of the bathroom, what are you when you're in the bathroom?
4: What are you?
5: European.
4: I was thinking you were going to say Russian because you're Russian in there. If you really got to go, you're Russian. No?
5: Yeah, that could be. That would work too.
4: Okay. Well, there you go. That is the joke of the day with my beautiful bride, Heidi Small.

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1: Time now for your scoop of the day. As Europe faces record-breaking heat waves, some experts say hemp, of all things, could help keep buildings cooler while cutting emissions. Hempcrete, made from hemp and lime, acts as a natural insulator, helping regulate indoor temperatures without relying as heavily on air conditioning.
2: I love that.
1: It's also resistant to fire and pests. It manages moisture well and can even be carbon negative because hemp absorbs large amounts of CO2
2: love
1: as it grows.
2: That.
1: Belgium-based IsoHemp says that hemp blocks will be used in more than 2,000 construction projects this year, including renovations of older buildings. While hempcrete is not strong enough to support buildings on its own, and it does cost more than some energy alternatives, demand is growing as Europe pushes for greener, more energy-efficient construction. So that'll be interesting to see if that catches on.
2: So it's not strong enough to
1: be on
2: support
1: its own.
2: The building.
1: Yeah, but there's a lot
2: of
1: things.
2: So then you have to buy those and sort of rebar or something.
1: Well, you have to have like a metal structure and then this is the actual thing. That's not uncommon. That's the case with many, many, many things. And Spam is stepping out of the can and onto the grill. Welcome to the era of Spam dogs.
2: Oh my gosh.
1: I had to look at Heidi when I said
2: Our son is going to love this idea.
1: The new hot dog style link combines the brand's classic salty, savory flavor with the convenience of the classic hot dog. Debuting at the National Restaurant Association show in Chicago, the Spam Dog is rolling out at select stadiums and restaurants and convenience stores across the U.S. The grill treat is made mostly from traditional Spam with a little added oil for cooking fans. For cooking. Okay, fans is a different line here. Fans can top it like a regular hot dog or get creative with things like kimchi or pineapples.
2: Well, there you go.
1: Yeah. I don't think I'll rush right out to get that, but you might. Scoop of the day on the John and Heidi Show.

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1: Excited to have a comedy call today with Madeline Murphy. We're going to talk about her new special. This has got to make you feel good. Number one on iTunes on your debut day. That's pretty cool.
2: Thank you so much. Yeah, it was really cool. But, you know, it was like the height of the pandemic lockdown. So it was like this cool feeling. But I was also just like, oh, I'm not really seeing anyone in person. So it was kind of weird. I was like, oh, this is a cool thing, but I'm not around any other people. So I remember it was kind of a cool thing, but a bizarre thing.
1: And that was a weird time for comedy because a lot of the time people would, you know, put out an album and then they'd have a tour. Well, there weren't a lot of tours going on in 2020 because of COVID.
2: Yeah, exactly. Exactly. I was doing a lot of Zoom shows and things like that, which is so weird to look back on. But yeah, it was definitely a weird time to release an album or a special or anything like that.
1: So did you do quite a few of the Zoom comedy shows?
2: Yeah, I did. I didn't think they were that bad. I know some comedians are like, oh, it was horrible. I didn't think the Zoom comedy shows were that bad. The only one that I remember being like really weird was I did a college gig over Zoom, and there were a large amount of students there on the

0: Zoom, but they were all muted and camera off. And then they would just write in the chat and they would be like, haha, that's so funny. Or like, say something in the chat. And it was so weird. I was like, oh my God, I don't. And I ended up kind of talking to them, but I was talking to the camera and they were just talking in the chat. And it was like very odd, dystopian kind of feeling. So I'm hoping I don't have to go back to doing that again in the future, because that was pretty weird.
1: I only did one of those and it was just very weird. So anytime I had another invite to do it, I'm like, yeah, I'm booked that day. Whatever day it is, I'm booked.
0: That's so funny. Yeah, I know a lot of comedians felt that way. A lot of them were like, this is not comedy. Like, I do not want to do this, which I can't blame you. I mean, it was a weird thing to be doing.
1: Yeah, it was just a little weird for me. But let's talk about your new special that's out right now, Mudden. This actually looks really good.
0: Thank you. Yeah, it's been out since June, and it's out on Amazon and Apple and like all different streaming platforms. And yeah, it's exciting. We had a screening of it in New York City when it first came out, which was really fun. But it's also so stressful to like sit in the back of the room and watch people watch you. It's like a very bizarre thing. And then I'm supposed to be doing that again tonight, so I'm like not totally looking forward to that because it's a weird feeling, but I'm glad that people are watching it and enjoying it.
1: So did they know you were in the back of the room watching them?
0: Yeah. I was like right there. And then I was even thinking about for my other screenings. I'm like, maybe I was just like, you know, say hi at the beginning and like be like, thank you so much for coming, and then like go for a walk or something and come back, because it's a very strange feeling to be like, oh, everyone's watching me and I'm watching myself. And it's very, very weird, very weird.
1: Well, I am so excited for you and all the success you're having. But what was it that first made you decide to get involved in doing stand-up comedy?
0: I had graduated college. I had gone to school for musical theater. I was working as like a drama teacher, and I had like various like drama teacher and babysitting jobs and stuff like that. And I saw that the comedy club in Rochester was having a comedy contest. So they were having a funniest person in Rochester contest, and they still do it. They do it every summer. And I was 23, and I don't know if it was just because I had a lot of experience in theater and I had been interested in comedy, but I decided to sign up for it, which now I realize that that's a little crazy, like a little delusional. It probably makes more sense to do some open mics or something first, but I just signed up for this contest, and then I did the contest and I did pretty well, and I made it to the semifinals of it. And then I just kept on doing comedy ever since then. That was pretty much it.
1: I love that. And from that to number one on iTunes, you got a new special out. So congrats on all the success you're having.
0: Thank you. I really appreciate it. Thanks.
1: So if people see this special and they fall in love with you and they want to catch you in person, are you out doing shows right now?
0: I'm actually going to be doing shows abroad. So I'm doing a show in Paris and a show in Amsterdam. And then when I get back, oh man, I'm doing like local shows around New York City, and I'm doing a show in San Diego, and I'm doing a show in Virginia Beach. I don't know. I'm all over the place. You got to just look at my Instagram or my website or something. And then, because I don't even remember all the places, but I am doing shows all around.
1: I'm going to throw a link to your website to make it super easy. Madeline, thank you for your time.
0: Thank you. Thank you so much for talking with me.
1: Again, Madeline Murphy, she's got a comedy special out right now, and I do have a link to her website. It's in the show notes for today at johnandheidishow.com.

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1: Time now for the movie quote of the day with my beautiful bride, Heidi Small. I think you're going to get this one, Heidi.
2: Oh, okay.
1: 1987. If you don't get it, I'm going to be somewhat disappointed.
2: Okay.
1: Yeah, here goes. I carried a watermelon.
2: Oh, Dirty Dancing.
1: Yeah. Nobody puts baby in a corner.
2: That's
1: Jennifer
2: right.
1: Grey, Baby Houseman.
2: That was such a great movie.
1: I just think it was funny. The look on her face after she said it, because she realized how dumb I sounded. Like, I carried a watermelon. She's like,
2: That was a great film.
1: Yes, it was. We should watch that again. I haven't watched that in years.
2: We should.
1: Although I just saw, we have the DVD. I just saw it the other day, because I was thinking the other day, we should watch that.
2: Yep, we do.
1: That is your movie quote of the day on The John and Heidi Show.
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5: From Feature Story News in London, I'm Stuart Smith. Tokyo says at least 13 people have died and many remain missing after a 6.8 magnitude earthquake struck the southern island of Kyushu on Tuesday. Three people are trapped under rubble after a shopping center collapsed in the city of Kumamoto, while seven people have been reported missing at a nearby factory. Prime Minister Sanae Takeuchi says rescue workers face a race against time in their search for trapped survivors. Laura Westbrook reports.
6: The powerful earthquake struck the Kumamoto region on Tuesday at 4:27 p.m. local time, causing severe damage, including at a shopping center where people remain unaccounted for. Shortly after the tremor, there were also reports of an explosion at the shopping mall, possibly linked to a gas leak. Officials said the second floor section of the mall had also collapsed. Rescue efforts have been continuing to try to find people who may be trapped. Several people are also unaccounted for at a paper factory after a chimney collapsed. Japanese Prime Minister Sanae Takeuchi says it is a race against time to try to find people waiting to be rescued. And authorities are also warning of more strong aftershocks in the coming days. Laura Westbrook, Hong Kong.
5: French authorities have ordered the evacuation of nearly 4,000 more people from tourist sites as rising temperatures threaten firefighters' fragile hold on wildfires west of Bordeaux. The main blaze in the Gironde region has been described as stabilized, but officials are monitoring 14 smaller fires that have reignited around it. Across France and Spain, roughly 330,000 people have been displaced by the wildfires. Ross Cullen reports from Bordeaux.
7: The real focus on Wednesday is going to be how to deal with the extreme high temperatures. Highs of around 42, 43 degrees Celsius, really complicating the efforts of the firefighting service. They say they are fully mobilized. This is a war that they're going to win. Some 3,000 firefighters all across this region, but the ground is very dry. The vegetation is very flammable. The wind is picking up direction as well.
5: The Cockroach Janta Party in India is threatening to resume its nationwide protests after accusing the government of breaking a promise not to target demonstrators. The student-led movement called off demonstrations on Friday after the education minister resigned under mounting pressure over the leak of national exam papers. Neha Punya reports from New Delhi.
8: Protesters say the government had promised not to target any demonstrator and that this promise has been violated by police teams in several Indian states ruled by Prime Minister Modi's party. The Cockroach Janata Party says if the government does not honour the agreement and release everyone detained or arrested or being questioned, they will be forced to resume that protest. On Tuesday, India's Supreme Court also directed the government to release anyone under the age of 18 in detention.
5: From bureaus worldwide, this is FSN.
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9: A gorgeous start out there in Cleveland, Columbus, and really across the state. We're all waking up to clear skies. For your Wednesday, plenty of sunshine with highs getting up to around 82, and lows tonight near 64. More of the same blue sky heading into Thursday, though it'll be a touch cooler, lows around 58 and highs near 81. Just a heads up for boaters, there's a small craft advisory for Lake Erie with some rough waves.

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4: What is a confetto?
3: Is it one piece of confetti?
4: It is one piece of confetti.
3: I just used a little noggin right there thinking it through.
4: And it is apparently considered rude in Thailand to touch somebody's head.
3: Isn't that rude everywhere?
4: It really kind of is, especially if you don't know them.
3: Walking around smacking people in the head.
4: And if you start with the French word oui.
3: Oui.
4: Which means yes.
3: Yes.
4: And move each letter 10 spaces forward in the alphabet, you get the English word yes.
3: Okay.
4: I don't know who figured that out or why, but it's interesting.
3: I don't believe that's accurate, though.
4: I don't know. That's what it says on here.
3: I'm just going through in my brain here. Because yes is three different letters, and we... Is it three letters?
4: Three letters. O-U-I.
3: Oh, I thought it was W-E-E.
4: No.
3: Well then, I should have just stayed quiet on that one.
4: Oh, John. Thank you for that. Oh, I needed that.
3: I know. I got an email about you mispronouncing some alcohol, by the way. So now,
4: I know I have been. So I don't know how it's pronounced, so I just say it the way it's...
3: You were making somebody's day. He's like, okay, I'm going to tell you how to say these things. So you got that, and I don't know.
4: You'll have to give me the pronunciations then.
3: I told him I'm keeping it to myself because it cracks me up, too. So.
4: Whatever. I'm going to keep saying it the way I say it.
3: So how do you spell we?
4: O-U-I.
3: All right. Well, that's not even close to what I would have guessed. That is very nice, Heidi. That is news to me.

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1: John and Heidi in the morning on Only Hit.
2: Fun fact for you, Heidi.
3: What's that, John?
2: Men are 41% more likely than women to be stopped for speeding. I wonder why that is. You think it's because men speed more?
3: Probably.
2: It's probably why. Fun fact for you, Heidi.
3: What's that, John?
2: Grocers and grocery stores got their name because they sold goods by the gross.
3: Oh,
2: so it'd be like a gross of this and a gross of that. They were grocers.
3: Oh, well, that's interesting.
2: Turned to grocers, turned to grocery stores. So that's kind of cool. Fun fact for you, Heidi.
3: What's that, John?
2: Humans have 46 chromosomes. Potatoes have 48.
3: Interesting.
2: Yeah, more chromosomes than we have. Although if I eat a potato, does that mean I get more? I don't know. And we'll move on to another fun fact for you, Heidi.
3: What's that, John?
2: Blue whales can eat close to 500,000 calories in one mouthful.
3: Holy cow.
2: And we'll do one final fun fact for you, Heidi.
3: What's that, John?
2: Crocodiles will swallow stones to help them.

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0: John and Heidi in the morning. Early hits.
1: Time now for some weird news. A Houston woman's at-home pole dancing practice took an unexpected turn when it ended with two flooded apartments. Aisha Gilbert was recording herself practicing when the pole, which she had installed just days earlier, it came loose from the ceiling and it struck a fire sprinkler. Yeah. Video shows the water gushing from the broken sprinkler, which quickly flooded her apartment and her neighbor's apartment.
2: Oh, my gosh.
1: After the soggy mishap, she said she's all finished practicing pole dancing at home, at least for now. And I got a feeling she's probably on the hook for a lot of stuff there.
2: I hope she had insurance.
1: Yeah, my wife over here used to manage an apartment complex. Remember when the guy burned his apartment down? He was cooking French fries by pouring grease, like oil,
2: into a cookie sheet
1: and setting it on the
2: burners.
1: So let's not try that at home, kids.
2: It was such a bad idea.
1: They destroyed the entire apartment building.
2: Uh-huh.
1: It was millions of dollars in damages. So yeah, that's not good. That is some weird news on the John and Heidi Show.

0: time now for the question of the day. This one's for you, Heidi. Each year, more than 150 people are injured while on vacation. They get struck by this. What is it?
1: Oh, struck by lightning, I would assume.
0: No, a fallen coconut.
1: Oh. Yeah. Oh.
0: Right on the noggin. Struck by a fallen coconut. 150 people a year.
1: Wow.
0: So if we go on vacation, keep me away from the coconut.
1: Jeez.
0: Yeah. Question of the day right here on the John and Heidi Show.

0: Perfect. Now wake up. John and Heidi in the morning. Early hits.
1: Time now for something special with Heidi Small. What do you have for me, Heidi?
2: We're going to talk a little more toilet tech this week. Some awesome technology for the bathroom.
1: All right.
2: This is a talking toilet paper dispenser. I don't know why you would need this. But the unsuspecting victim sits down after doing their business. They pull on the toilet paper, which is mounted to the wall, and it will emit whatever message you recorded and put on there. So you could make it say, don't pull so hard. Somebody suggested, will you marry me? That's an awesome way to propose to somebody.
1: Or
2: you could do movie sounds, vulgar sounds, whatever you want to put on it. You can get this little gem for your bathroom for only $15.95.
1: So then every time somebody pulls on the toilet paper, it makes the same noise.
2: Speak, yes.
1: That's just weird. Let's not get one of those.
2: No, I don't want one.
1: I know we're into weird stuff. I don't want you to get any of that. Thank you.
2: No, we don't need that. You're welcome.
1: That is something special with Heidi Small.

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2: Time now for the list. I have 9 new emoji that are going to be popping up on your text messages by spring. And did you know that the plural of emoji is also emoji?
3: I did not.
2: It's not emojis. A lighthouse. Yeah. A symbol of guidance and hope, finding its way through the difficult times. So this is an emoji that apparently people have been asking for. An eraser. So like if you put something and you send it and you're like, oops, didn't mean to, you can put like an eraser.
3: Okay.
2: A leftwards and rightwards thumb sign. So doing one of these or one of those. I don't know why.
3: All right.
2: Like who thought of whatever? This guy.
3: Oh.
2: So you
3: can
2: do that. Cracked smiling face.
3: Cracked.
2: So I don't know
3: That's
2: why
3: weird.
2: That. But it's like it's breaking apart. Net with a handle.
3: Okay.
2: Okay. A meteor symbolizing chaos and disaster and whatever. A pickle. So if you say, hey, I'm in a pickle, you can put a pickle. And a monarch butterfly.
3: All right.
2: So that. Now, here's the thing. If you have an idea for an emoji that you think they should have that they completely missed out on, you know you have till this Friday to turn that in. So they're working on this right now. This week apparently is like emoji week. I've got a link.
3: Do you get something if they
2: probably
3: use your emoji?
2: I don't know. You get a free emoji? I have no idea. But I've got a link in the show notes for today at johnandheidishow.com.

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2: We always like to wrap things up around here with good news, and I think this is good news. Montana teen's rodeo skills come in quite handy. He saves a drowning man in an incredible Yellowstone River rescue. 14-year-old kid who kind of grew up on a ranch. He turned his skill of using a lasso to save a man's life.
3: I just did the lasso thing.
2: You did. That translates very well to radio. I just realized as I did this, the lasso, I'm twirling my hand in the air. The only person who can see that is Heidi. So July 5th, Jory Thomas was camping with his friends and family, and they heard some cries for help. All they heard was, help, help. And two or three people were floating down the river. One was hanging on to a cooler.
3: Yikes.
2: And he wasn't saying anything. He was just holding on for dear life. Well, a raft and a paddleboard had collided with a bridge pillar, throwing four people into the fast-moving river. Jory knew there was not a lot of time to waste. So he did exactly what he was prepared to do. He grabbed his rope and he ran over and helped. He said, I actually started getting into roping earlier this year. I went to Brandings and I started roping cattle, and then I started getting better.
3: Wow.
2: Every afternoon when it cools off, I'll go with my rope and I'll rope, like there's a dummy that he'll rope and he'll rope.
3: Okay. All.
2: So this time he got to use the rope for good.
3: Holy cow.
2: He's got a 12-foot lariat, trusted rope. He spent months using this exact same rope, and it's always been just practice until July 5th. He used that to save a life. How amazing is that?
3: That is super cool.
2: This kid is now quite the hero, and there's a bunch of different TV stories that they've done about him. There's again, I got a feeling good things will come from this for these
3: kids. We should learn how to do that.
2: We should.
3: It's a skill that would come in handy from time to time.
2: When would we ever use it?
3: Trying to get your attention in the room.
2: I was thinking I'd use it to get our dogs. Our dogs never want to hang out with me, but maybe if I could lasso them and bring them over. Here you go. Thank you, Cassie. Thanks for coming to see me on your own free will. All right. Time to say goodbye, Heidi.
3: Goodbye, Heidi.
2: Goodbye, everybody. Have a great day. Thank you for listening to the John and
0: H-Town Wakes Up with
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1: Good morning across Ohio. We've got a mixed bag out there to start. Light rain in Cleveland, but partly cloudy skies down in Cincinnati. Things are looking up though, with sunshine breaking through and highs heading to around 82 this afternoon, lows near 64. Heading into Thursday, expect more sun with highs of 81 and overnight lows down to 58. And a quick heads up for boaters, there's a small craft advisory on Lake Erie today.

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0: It's weather.
1: Good morning across Ohio. We've got a mixed bag out there to start, light rain in Cleveland, but partly cloudy skies down in Cincinnati. Things are looking up though, with sunshine breaking through and highs heading to around 82 this afternoon, lows near 64. Heading into Thursday, expect more sun with highs of 81 and overnight lows down to 58. And a quick heads up for boaters, there's a small craft advisory on Lake Erie today.

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1: A sunny morning across Ohio. We're at 74 in Akron, 77 in Cincinnati, and pretty much the same story in Cleveland and Columbus. Beautiful day ahead, with highs hitting 81 and lows tonight around 64. Plenty of sunshine all afternoon. Heading into Thursday, expect more sun with highs again near 81, but it'll be a touch cooler overnight with lows dipping to 58. A heads up for boaters, there's a small craft advisory for Lake Erie waves through early tomorrow.
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2: A beautiful morning out there, with sunny skies in Cleveland and Cincinnati. For the rest of us, like Akron and Columbus, it's starting a bit cloudy, but that'll burn off. We're heading into a gorgeous day statewide, with highs hitting the low 80s and a low tonight around 64. More sunshine for your Thursday, with similar highs but a cooler start, lows dipping into the upper 50s. Heads up for boaters, there's a small craft advisory for Lake Erie waves today.
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1: Out there this afternoon, Cincinnati's topping out at a warm 86 under sunny skies, while Cleveland and Columbus are a bit milder in the 70s. For the rest of today, we stay sunny and clear. Heading into Thursday, expect another beautiful day statewide with plenty of sunshine. Highs will be around 81, but it'll be a cooler start with lows dipping down to 58. And a heads up for boaters, there's a small craft advisory for Lake Erie waves through early tomorrow.

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0: Only Hits Weather.
1: A gorgeous afternoon out there. We've got sunshine in Cleveland and Cincinnati, both sitting in the low 80s. For Toledo, Akron, and Columbus, it's partly cloudy and a touch cooler in the upper 70s. That sun sticks around tonight before clear skies take over. Heading into Thursday, we're looking at another beautiful day statewide with plenty of sun. Expect highs around 81 again, but it'll be a bit cooler overnight with lows dipping down near 58.

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0: only hits, weather.
1: Out there this afternoon, Cleveland and Cincinnati are both sitting pretty with sunny skies and temps in the mid-80s. Meanwhile, Toledo and Columbus are a bit cloudier and cooler, around 79. The sun sticking around as we head into Thursday, with highs holding near 81, but overnight lows will dip into the upper 50s. Just a heads up for any boaters on Lake Erie, there's a small craft advisory in effect through early Thursday morning.
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0: A gorgeous evening out there, with Columbus and Cincinnati both sitting pretty in the sun. Looking ahead to Thursday, we're in for another beauty statewide. Expect clear skies with lows dipping to around 58 and highs climbing back up to 81. Heads up for boaters on Lake Erie, though, there's a small craft advisory in effect with some choppy waves, so maybe keep the boat docked tonight.
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